Booth is conducting a troubleshoot test of the entire system. Somehow, while the party was in progress, an unidentified freak.

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Just point yourself in the direction of your dreams. Find your strength in the sound. And make your transition. We have spent too much time thinking

Am I happy with the people around me? Am I happy with what I'm doing? Am I happy with the way my life is going? Do I have a life? Or am I just living?